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1: Come, let me sing into your ear. 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

0: I remember being tumbled around and not being able to get to the surface where the air was, and looking down and seeing my body spinning around in the white water.
1: Madrugada UCP.

0: Thank you very much. We're honoured to be able to play here with Mr. John Hassell today. 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